0: buddy.
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1: People of Star FM. The boys are back in town. The boys are back in town. Now let's raise hell. While I kiss the sky. Yeah. Turn your radio up.
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0: 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God bless Black Sabbath! God bless Ozzy Osbourne!
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0: Long time ago, me and my brother Kyle here, we was hitchhiking down a long and lonesome road.
1: All of a sudden, there shined a shiny demon in the middle of the road.
0: And he said, "Play the best song in the world, or I'll eat your soul." Well, me and Kyle, we looked at each other.

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1: Yeah, it's definitely like he was cruising for bruising.
2: Rock Tischens Dunkel. Star FM.